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1: The Azteca has been a sturdy fortress for its home site, Mexico. They never lost here across both World Cups, and the roaring 100,000 strong crowd has inspired a remarkably strong record across other international fixtures. This otherworldly concrete structure is certainly one of the greatest sporting arenas in the world. And though it's known for its past, the Azteca is far from done, as it is set for a momentous return to the 2026 FIFA World Cup. This is the Estadio Azteca.
0: Buenini.

0: Trump ameshauri fainali hiyo ichezwe MetLife Stadium, uwanja uliopo East Rutherford, mkoa wa New York, the big airport alipozaliwa Trump. Kiwanja hicho ni uwanja wa nyumbani wa Donald Trump na kambi yake kuu, the Republican Stronghold.
1: We will make America strong again. We will make America proud again.
0: Kampeni zake zote mbili, 45 na 47 ya urais za mwaka 2016 na 2024 zilizuiliwa na kufungwa hapo MetLife Stadium, New Jersey.
1: And we will make America great again. Thank you. Thank you very much.

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1: What a tackle to win it back. USA moving forward at speed. He strikes it. Goal for the USA. An absolute rocket to the top corner. Unstoppable.
0: Kiasi cha kufanya watazamaji wahisi vile viumbe ni robot au AI. 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
0: Baada ya utafiti wa miaka 40 kutaka kujua nini kinachofanya mpira uchezo kirahisi, wanafunga mabao kwa remote control, hawachoki, miguu kama ina betri kwenye visigino.
2: This World Cup game history. Japan exploded for 4 goals against Tunisia. Ayase Uda scored twice as the Samurai Blue dominated.
1: And Tunisia's World Cup dream was over.
0: Bingwa mtetezi Argentina kaanza kwa mkwala mkubwa

0: Constantino msikilizaji kama unavyojua si mzee kivile, kazaliwa mwaka 70. 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
1: The final. An historic match between Brazil and Italy. This legendary Brazil side featured none other than Pele, who within 20 minutes was already on the score sheet. And Pele! Because that is Brazil's 100th goal in World Cup finals.
0: Tuzo hizi ni FIFA Top 5. 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

0: Tuzo namba moja ya FIFA duniani inaitwa The Greatest Performance by a Single Player in All History of the World Cup. 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
1: Diego Maradona, the player of the 20th century, according to an internet poll run by FIFA in 2000. And who could argue with the majority choice?
0: Ilipigwa kura mitandaoni na FIFA mwaka 2000, hakuna aliyepinga wala aliyestaajabu. 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
2: Maradona turns like a little eel and comes away from trouble. Little squat man comes inside Budger, leaves him dead. Outside Bennett leaves him for dead and puts the ball away. And that is why Maradona is the greatest player in the world.
0: Ilikuwa ni tarehe 29 Juni kwenye robo fainali ya kombe la dunia mwaka huo dhidi ya mahasimu wao wa kivita England. Mtangazaji alikuwa Byron Butler wa BBC One.
2: Maradona turns like a little eel and comes away.

0: 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Little squat man comes inside Budger, leads him for dead. Outside Fennec leads him for dead. And puts the ball away. And that is why Maradona is the greatest player in the world. He buried the English defence. He picked up that ball 40 yards out.
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